0: I danced this much in a long time.
1: People know you really look good tonight.
0: Mm-hmm. Yeah, them dudes upset. You know, I stand back and act real proud. I know I can find this woman around, man. It's been 4 months, ain't it, baby?
2: That's right.
0: Yeah, mama gonna celebrate tonight. This calls for not like a few bubbles to tickle the throat. just top off here. Look like that dude won't ever turn you loose. I just had to go there and get him off. So turn that's my woman. You dance long enough. Time for you to be a woman. Ooh, there he is.

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1: Just don't say that.
0: 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Mm-hmm. Hey, how about some music?

first experience clubbing. No one knew the things you did for me and never asked for nothing. No one read the conversations of the moves that we were planning. No one knew about the way you felt the scene left you abandoned. No one knew about your fears cause you would hide them with a smile. No one knew when people took an inch you would give them a mile, cause that was always Jamal.

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1: Try me out, baby, try me out. Just kiss me, cause I wanna be yours. Try me out, if you just try me out, I'll be the girl for you.